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0: 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You're on the beach, but it's 32 degrees. 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
8: From the Sky News Centre at 6. England are off to a winning start in their World Cup campaign. They secured a 4-2 victory over Croatia, with captain Harry Kane scoring twice in Dallas. It means he's now equaled Gary Lineker's record of 10 World Cup goals for the team. The supporters watching in London were impressed.
9: We look so dangerous going forward. The players play with free spirit.
10: It will take some performances like this to get through, but I believe that we can do it.
11: I'll tell you what, we look better than Brazil, we look better than Spain, we look better than France. I mean, that's a great start.
8: The US and Iran have formally signed a framework for peace aimed at ending the war on all fronts. The 14-point agreement will see the vital Strait of Hormuz reopened and billions of dollars in Iranian assets unfrozen. Our US correspondent David Blevins says it will sign digitally, with the American president ratifying the deal from France, where he's been attending the G7 summit.
12: It seems that the Americans and Iranians have got to a point where they feel they can sign on the dotted line. They're doing that very quickly, without any great fanfare around it, because perhaps both sides know this is a very fragile deal.
8: Meanwhile, defence ministers from the NATO alliance are meeting in Brussels later. Iran and Ukraine are thought to be top of the agenda. Doctors are warning of extremely dangerous delays to cancer care due to staffing shortages. A survey from the Royal College of Radiologists suggests 8 in 10 health leaders think the issue is causing patients' conditions to worsen. The average house now costs 1.7 times the price of a flat. Zoopla says the typical home has increased by 43% since 2016, while the value of flats has gone up by 10%. And an ancient tree linked to the legend of Robin Hood has died. The RSPB says the major oak in Sherwood Forest in Nottinghamshire is believed to be up to 1,200 years old. That's the latest. I'm Faye De Silva.
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0: Clean Bandit, Jess Glynn, Rather Be on KMFM Breakfast. It's Rob and Noomi. Good morning.
1: So what I love about this track, this TV theme tune we're about to play, is the front of it genuinely could be a Beatles song, couldn't it?
0: It could.
1: Got 5 seconds to guess what TV theme tune this is. Because now you're going to know.
2: Underground, overground, wandering free. The wobbles of Wimbledon, come now.
1: When was this last on the TV? It was 98.
0: Yeah.
1: So it's making a comeback.
0: We had the Wombles album.
1: They did an album?
0: Yeah, they did. And they did some covers of orchestral pieces. So it was
1: really?
0: Like the Hall of the Mountain King. They did a cover where it was like the Hall of the Womble King. There's like a bit at the end where they go, get that orchestra off my mountain.
1: The Wombles album?
0: Yeah.
1: Looms, I hope you've got that. That is your... Okay, it's not. I thought that was going to be your Antiques Roadshow moment.
0: Is it 50p?
1: It's 16 quid on eBay. Yeah. But like, it'll grow.
0: Maybe, yeah. Especially if it comes back.
1: Well, this is the case. So we don't know loads and loads, other than it's going to be rebooted in some kind of way. There's a YouTube channel. There's all sorts of stuff kind of going on with it, yeah.
0: They want to transform the Wombles into a global multi-platform franchise for modern audiences.
1: They were like the original Teletubbies, weren't they, in a way?
0: They were, yeah.
1: It's like that is what the Teletubbies were evolved from.
0: And look, they've got that option to be multi-platform, because you could do toys.
1: Womble toys.
0: Mm. They could do another album.
1: Parody albums, yes.
0: Now, work with me here, but I think this could really work. Harry Styles Wombles collaboration.
1: I mean, there's some outfits where, yeah.
0: Yeah, exactly. 100%, yeah. Exactly.
1: It could work. I could see our Wombles with a massive open chest up on. Yeah, and I can see it. Look good. Look out for it. If you're old enough to remember it, it's coming back very soon. Bella Kay and Ed Sheeran next.
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5: It's 6:40. Quite quiet on the roads this morning. We wonder why. At the moment, Hurst Green, the A21 London Road, both directions, that's slow at Station Road because of the temporary lights, but elsewhere looking pretty clear. If that's not the case where you are, give us a call on our jam line. The number is 01227 786 106.
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0: 6:56. Is it going to be a straight sweep of 5 days, five money-saving hacks from Noomi Gilbert?
1: I hope so.
0: You know, you've done well this week. You've brought us some good ones. The next one I'm interested by.
1: Yeah.
0: Because it's already cheap there.
1: Yeah. Also, it's one of those ones where it's like, you know, when I was finding it, it's like, ooh, five-word phrase that gets you 10% off. I was like, what's a special code word? And when I tell you what this five-word phrase is...
0: You're not going to struggle to remember.
1: Okay, yeah. I mean, it makes sense.
0: Makes sense, right? Let's see if we can get you 10% off of some clothes next. We'll do it after travel news and weather for Kent with Nicola Everett.
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0: Father's Day is on Sunday.
1: So much happening this weekend, though. You said summer solstice on?
2: On Sunday.
1: On Sunday.
2: Summer solstice on Sunday.
0: Father's Day is on Sunday.
1: It's Father's Day on Sunday. There's something else happening this weekend. We were just talking about it, weren't we?
2: No, we're talking about July.
1: I swear there's something else happening this weekend. Or is it just me because I'm going somewhere?
2: It might be.
1: But don't forget, Father's Day Sunday.
0: Father's Day is on Sunday.
1: You've been given plenty of warning on this show, so if you listen to the show, there's no excuse to forget your dad and at least the Toblerone, you know?
2: Yeah, exactly. At least the card.
1: Maybe if your little one has been doing hand-drawn pictures of dad at school, then get yourself to the local news agents as well.
2: Yeah, the ultimate keepsake is back, the My Dad special, inside paid for KM newspapers. Loads of hand-drawn pictures of dads with lovely messages from children aged 4 to 7.
1: I've always looked at this, and I didn't have a child before this point. And May's a little way away from being able to draw me. But I quite like looking at them. Some of them are so good.
2: Some of them are really good, aren't they?
1: They're amazing. And also just to see, like, oh, that's what you look like through their eyes.
2: Yeah. I love, like, my niece loves drawing and loves colouring. And I love looking at her drawing and being like, that's me. I remember she drew me a picture once and it was like... in the sweetest way. Horrifying.
1: Yeah. But it's because they amplify everything that, not that's bad, but your feature.
2: I
1: know, like my little niece, whenever she draws me, I've just got like the sharpest spiky hair. Like, you know, that's just the way. Massive ears. I'm like, oh, thanks, Georgia.
2: I think it's such a great, cute little memento that you can treasure forever.
1: It's the kind of thing that you'd buy, because it's out in the shops from today, keep, and then when they get married...
2: Bring it out of the wedding.
1: That's exactly. I'm already storing things like that. You can see more about this in your local newsagents. Pick up your copy of the KM newspaper. And what have you got to remember this week, names?
2: It's Father's Day Sunday.
0: Father's Day is on Sunday.
1: That's right.
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3: Traffic and travel.
1: Definitely seems to be a little bit of a lighter morning. It is starting to build in all of the usual places. We've got queuing stuff at Hurst Green, the A21 London Road. It's all because of roadworks at Station Road. M25 queuing back about 10 minutes at Dartford Tunnels. Eurotunnel, 15 extra minutes to passengers right now. Chatham's Maidstone Road, temporary lights in place. And Ramsgate's Newington Road as well, temporary lights there until the end of Saturday. We're on 01-227-786-106.
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0: Sabrina with Manchild, Kent's biggest hits on The Breakfast Show with Rob and Noomi for Thursday morning. It's pretty much the weekend. I can smell it.
1: Or is that your hay fever?
0: It might be the hay fever, yeah.
1: It's been really bad for people.
0: Rampant.
1: My Instagram has just been filled with my friends who've got hay fever having a terrible time.
0: I don't remember it ever being quite this bad. Personally, quite as bad this early.
1: Yeah. Do you think it's because we've had some nice weather?
0: I never know
1: what it is. The plants have grown.
0: Because you can do tests, can't you, to work out

0: what it is.
1: Whether it's plant pollen or tree pollen, right?
0: Yeah. So I think, like for me, it's always grass.
1: Mm.
0: So if grass has been cut, oh gosh, doesn't matter how much I've taken it.
1: Yeah.
0: It's game over. Yeah.
1: So I think a lot of people are struggling at the moment.
0: Mm.
1: And especially warm weather, if the windows are open and stuff's coming inside.
0: Next couple of days.
1: Yeah.
0: And
1: well.
0: Going, also, just quickly, sorry, it's also drying your clothes outside.
1: Oh, because then it clings to your clothes.
0: And then you're wearing them throughout the day and it's just aggravates. Like, yeah, yeah. So like just everything I can, I'll dry indoors.
1: Well, apparently there's a new £8 hack.
0: Well,
1: that people may want because a pollen bomb is apparently heading to the UK. No.
0: If you get this right, this is going to be the best thing you've told us since the moon isn't actually round. Go.
1: Okay, so apparently you can get from places like Amazon, it's a hay fever balm.
0: Right, okay, I'm listening.
1: And people are saying that it works really well.
0: So I guess the idea of that is what? That it kind of traps the pollen?
1: You put it on around your nostrils and under your eyes.
0: I wonder if Mrs. Rob can do that, because that's another issue. Shout to any mums that are feeding babies at the moment, because there's not enough research apparently on what you can and can't take.
1: So, yeah, and then you can't take antihistamine when you're breastfeeding. So yeah, apparently whenever you feel a sniffle coming on, just reapply the balm.
0: What's it called?
1: It's called Haymax.
0: Haymax. Well, I'll give that a go. I'll let you know.
1: Yeah.
0: Okay, for
1: £8. Do you do a little test for us?
0: I'll let you know. See how it goes. Yeah, I'll try it. Honestly, some days
1: at this
0: I'll try.
1: Point, I'll try anything.
0: Anything, yeah. Literally anything. I even considered cutting off my nose. Chapel Roan and Benson Boone coming up. We'll do the latest on the roads next.
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1: It's 7:45, Ramsgate. The A299 Royal Harbour approach. The Ramsgate tunnel is closed in both directions due to a police incident. That's between Military Road and Canterbury Road East. It is expected to stay closed all day. Queenborough, the A249 southbound is closed due to an oil spillage from an earlier accident from Whiteway Road to Queenborough Road, the main road. The M25 anti-clockwise has delays at the Dartford tunnel. There's 10 minutes of queues southbound on Detling Hill, the A249 before the M20 junction 7. Lewes, there's queues on Linton Road, the A229 for a mile southbound before Heath Road and Linton Hill. Kilndown, the A21 both directions. Temporary traffic lights are causing queues near Kilndown Road. Congestion is back to Lady Oak Lane in Flimwell northbound. Hurst Green, you've got queues in both directions at Station Road with the temporary lights there. And on Eurotunnel this morning, waiting time of up to 15 minutes on the freight service and up to 30 minutes on the passenger service. If you've got any updates, call us hands-free on the Jam Line. The number is 01227 786 106.
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1: Did you see he was doing a DJ set whilst running on treadmills for 2 hours? He's super fit.
0: I struggled to just stand up for the hour that we were on for Pride Canterbury.
1: That's why you know that you're getting old, right? That's how you know. Right, coming up, you watched the game?
0: No. I was asleep.
1: Look, we need to get you
0: not because I didn't want to, but because I wanted to be on form today.
1: Yeah.
0: Unlike everybody else in the office.
1: Yeah, fair. I want to put you through your paces.
0: Uh-huh.
1: Because we are going to win.
0: Yeah.
1: So there's multiple games that we can do this over while we're on our way to the final.
0: So what, we're going to make me a football pro by the end of the World Cup?
1: We'll have won a trophy and you'll be fully involved.
0: Great.
1: Done. Finished. That is the aim.
0: It's like MTV made.
1: It is just like that. Pimp My Ride or whatever it was called. Yeah. We're going to get you there. I'm going to get you there. I'm going to help you get there, all right?
0: Excellent.
1: We're doing it after 8 o'clock this morning.
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12: Traffic and travel.
1: Starting in Ramsgate, the A299 Royal Harbour approach. It looks like both directions of the Ramsgate tunnel are currently closed. This is due to a police incident. It's likely to stay closed all day. Queenborough's A249 is still closed southbound due to an oil spillage and an earlier accident. The Sheerness End reopened about an hour ago. Expect the M25 to be queuing back now at the Dartford Tunnels, the Wainscot Bypass, London Road in Tunbridge Wells, and Maidstone's Lewes Road, looking like the slowest places to be. Things are definitely hotting up now. We're on 01227 786 106 is the jam line.
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5: England's campaign at the World Cup is up and running with a win.
6: Second half, best performance I've ever seen from England at a World Cup, I think. Just dominating a technical team, I think.
15: The first half was shaky, it really was, but I think he convinced a lot of people in that second half. Pretty good.
5: They beat Croatia 4-2 in Dallas in their opening group game last night. Captain Harry Kane scored twice and says manager Thomas Tuchel inspired them at half-time.
20: He just told us to let the shackles off, calm down, what are we scared of? Let's just go. Yeah, the way we consider that second goal is not the team we want to be, dropping deep, waiting and then conceding anyway. So he kind of just said, what's the worst that can happen?
5: Next up, it's Ghana on Tuesday. Elsewhere this morning, Donald Trump signed a deal aimed at ending the war with Iran. The 14-point memorandum of understanding includes promises to free up shipping in the Strait of Hormuz. Two people have been arrested after immigration officers raided a nail salon in Dartford. Checks were carried out at American Nails in Copperfields Walk near Spittle Street and a man and woman detained. Investigations are continuing. Again, school is celebrating this morning after getting a top award for the work it's done to improve play at break and lunchtime. Hampton Primary in Herne Bay has been given platinum standard, putting it in the top 1% in the country. It says figures show children will spend 1.4 years outside playing up to year six. Danny Greenstock is the deputy head teacher.
22: There's den building opportunities. We have mud kitchens, slides, lots of loose parts are outside for them too. We have, in Key Stage 2, a caravan that we got donated for free. We've turned that into a reading retreat.
5: Plans for as many as 2,000 homes on land between Snodland and Horling have taken a small step forward. Developers are looking at building on Greenbelt to the north of Holborough Lakes. They say if approved, construction would get underway towards the end of the decade. And free buses are going to be put on to get people to and from this year's Kent County Show. It's taking place at the showground near Detling on the 3rd, 4th and 5th of July. Shuttle buses will run from Maidstone and Sittingbourne on all 3 days. That's the latest. Next update's at 8:30.
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5: Cloudy with some drizzle to start off today, but it should be turning brighter later and feeling pretty warm as well. Highs of 27 in Sittingbourne, 24 in Tankerton.
25: 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Kent weather.
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0: goalkeeper, whose name I don't know.
1: Pickford.
0: I know that he's good because he's been in other ones, hasn't he?
1: He has been in other ones. Like it's a film.
0: What's he been in before?
1: Mate, not bad. You knew who scored.
0: Thank you.
1: It was good. So it's the first go of you becoming a commentator.
0: Yeah.
1: And we'll do the next game. We'll go on and hopefully all of the way to the final. Yeah?
0: Yeah. I don't know which one's more likely, us winning the World Cup or me becoming a competent football commentator.
1: Both are possible, Nooms. Dreams happen. Dream big. Morning to Alice, who says, OMG, knew me, it's like we're really there. Alice. Alice, stop it. Stop it now. Thank you for getting in touch. WhatsApp's always open for the chat. 01-227-786-106.
0: I want to say a huge happy 8th birthday to Willow. Lots of love, Mummy, Daddy, Jensen and Edie.
1: Happy birthday, Willow. Right then, you ready to play for some money?
0: Let's do it.
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0: Play Say It, our word-describing game that could win you £1,000.
1: That's right, £1,000 cash could be yours. You come on, choose one of us to be your teammate and we'll describe as many words as possible in 60 seconds. Your job is to guess as many of them correct as you can.
0: Yes. The more you get right, the bigger you score. The biggest score of the month wins £1,000.
1: Mm-hmm. At the moment, big score to beat, not going to lie, but it has been beaten dozens of times before.
0: And we were close yesterday.
1: You were like half a second away yesterday. Ridiculous.
0: So let's get you on to play today. Let's get you to the top of the leaderboard. 01-227-786-106.
1: 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Don't dial just yet. 01-227-786-106 is the number you're going to call in a minute. 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
0: The lines are... 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
3: Traffic and travel.
1: Right, the roads this morning got problems in Ramsgate Royal Harbour approach. The Ramsgate tunnel in both directions is closed due to a police incident. It's between Ramsgate Port and Canterbury Road East. We are hearing that it is going to be closed all day. The M25 QE2 bridge, there's two lanes out due to an accident. This is clockwise from 31 to Junction 1A. It's backing up way past Lakeside right now. It's going to cause delays that. Sturry's Island Road is partially out queuing because of an accident at Sturry Station. It's backing up to Staines Hill and back to Herne Bay Road as well. Usual slow stuff elsewhere this morning. A little bit of a delay at Eurotunnel this morning for passengers. About 45 minutes at the moment. We're on 01 227 786 106.
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0: Sainsbury's.
1: Yeah. Sorry, you can't do your food shop today.
0: No.
1: Start operating a 4-day working week.
2: Oh, but they'll work out the rotor.
0: Just go with it, all right? Go with it. Other thing, there's loads of things that it wouldn't work for. And for that reason, I object to it. Because if I can't be part of it... Not interested.
1: What if we asked the weekend team really nicely if they wanted to do an extra day?
0: Well, it's funny you say that, because contract negotiations are coming up soon, and I was thinking about, you know, Mr. James over at Radio 1. He don't do Fridays, does he?
1: No. But...
0: You don't want Andy, we know.
1: But I don't want to lose a day's pay.
0: Money. Well, this is the point.
1: But I would negotiate.
0: What? What would you negotiate? A lolly?
1: I don't want to start earlier, but we could jock pop anthems.
0: What? So we'll stay on till 11?
1: And then that would be the extra show over the week, and then we'd have Fridays off.
0: I actually think
1: that's quite a good idea.
0: Do you reckon?
1: Yeah.
0: It would work.
1: It would work timing-wise, an extra hour for 4 days is the Friday show.
0: Having this chat with your boss, because I can't imagine having it with ours.
1: No, I don't think he'd be like, and what would you do on Fridays? Have fun.
0: Well, it's none of your business. You're not mine anymore. Anyway, apparently they say that it's going to become a thing in the next couple of years, the 4-day working week, boost productivity and performance. Yeah.
1: If they do bring it into loads of places and the person that's doing the rotor, they're going
0: to
1: be...
0: Oh, they can't have 4 days off. They're going to have to work an extra day to make it work. Like, it's ridiculous. Anyway. All right, Jason Derulo, Calvin Harris will be satisfied for you next.
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1: 8.45, the M25 anti-clockwise is a lane closed on the entry slip road at Junction 1A, Dartford Tunnel, with slow traffic due to a broken down vehicle. Ramsgate, Royal Harbour Approach, the A299. Ramsgate Tunnel is closed in both directions due to a police incident. That's between Military Road and Canterbury Road East. It is expected to stay closed all day. The A28 Island Road in Sturry westbound is partially blocked with queues due to an accident at Sturry Hill by the station. Congestion is back to Staines Hill and back to Herne Bay Road. Canterbury, the A257 Longport, St Martin's Hill and Littlebourne Road into town. That's also slow. Travel time currently 10 minutes before the town centre. Elsewhere in Lewes, the A229 Linton Road southbound is queuing for 1 mile with traffic heavier than normal southbound before Heath Road, Linton Hill. There's temporary traffic lights in Kilndown on the A21 causing queues near Kilndown Road. You've also got the temporary lights in Hurst Green causing queues in both directions at Station Road. On Eurotunnel, there's waiting time of up to 15 minutes on the freight service at Folkestone and up to 45 minutes on the passenger service. And you can call us anytime with an update on our jam line. The number is 01227 786 106.
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0: biggest hits are on to kickstart Thursday's workday. You're on with Rob and Noomi with Ed Sheeran and Taylor Swift to play for you next.
1: Imagine if you're the mayor of New York, you're probably quite busy. You've probably got to think about a lot of things a lot of the time.
0: You would have thought so, yeah.
1: You might have, you know, to keep something secret because there might be some plans that are waiting to be approved before you can get announced. You know, so you'd reckon that you'd be quite good to trust with sensitive information.
0: Yeah, no, not the mayor of New York. No, that's not the case at all. Quite the opposite.
1: No, apparently he may have accidentally just revealed when her wedding is.
0: So what do we know?
1: We know that during a press conference discussing the fact that there is a World Cup match on the 5th of July at MetLife Stadium, so on Independence Day.
0: Yeah, yeah.
1: He said that it was going to be a busy weekend for the city. Yeah. You know, it's Independence Day. You've got this match, and also apparently Taylor Swift's wedding.
0: Or is it like a bluff that they've deliberately? Do you know what I mean? Like,
1: oh, they're just like.
0: Just can you just
1: July 4th is Independence Day, isn't it? So the match is the day after. Yeah. I did think it would be random for them to put a match on.
0: Yeah, yeah, on that day.
1: Yeah.
0: Maybe they just went, oh look. Could you?
1: If you just throw them off our tail,
0: yeah.
1: If you just say it's happening then, and then when we get married the week before, it'll be a nice surprise
0: or,
1: for everybody.
0: Or not in New York, so all of the world's press and paparazzi are in it. It would be a bad shout, wouldn't it?
1: Smart. It's also weird reading the phrase America's 250th anniversary.
0: And Taylor Swift's wedding next to each other. Yeah.
1: Both key parts of American history.
0: Sure. I know which one you're going to be celebrating more, though. We'll do the fate of Ophelia next after Travel.
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0: Roads this morning, Ramsgate's Royal Harbour approach in both directions is still closed due to this police incident between Ramsgate Port and Canterbury Road East. The M25 is queuing back on the entry slip road at Junction 1A. Sturry's A28 Island Road, as you're heading towards Canterbury, the accident there causing some issues around Sturry Station. Loads of roadworks, including Kiln Downs A21, Hurst Green's A21 as well. That's set at Station Road. They seem to have removed the end date off of, so not sure how much longer they're going to be there for. We've got delays of 30 minutes for passengers at Eurotunnel. Thames Link issues again between Oxted and South Croydon due to speed restrictions and a track fault there. We're on 01 227 786 106. 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
1: It's out tomorrow. It's out tomorrow. It's going to be good.
0: I'm excited. Are you going to go take May?
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0: Wild Independent Woman on KMFM Breakfast. Expect more pop anthems like that after 10 o'clock.
1: Also after Travel News, which is coming up next, if you are lucky enough to have tickets to see Mr. Tom Grennan at Dreamland on Sunday.
0: Oh, I saw videos and I had such bad FOMO.
1: It was one of those you wish you'd bought tickets for. One of the tracks that sounded amazing for a TikTok I saw on the way next.
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0: mentioned the weather once today, and look.
1: Is that the sun?
0: Well, I mean, I might be onto something with the whole life. We just need to stop.
1: Just if we ignore it, it'll be nice. Don't look at it.
0: Right, we need to get you the latest on the road. Still some problems in Ramsgate. We'll get your last dose of breakfast travel in a moment.
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0: Ramsgate's A299 Royal Harbour approach. The Ramsgate tunnel, both directions closed because of a police incident. Tunbridge Wells, the A26 London Road. Usual slow stuff through there. The same deal with Hurst Green's A21 London Road because those roadworks at Station Road. Everything else kind of moving as you'd expect it to now. A couple of issues on Thames Link. Southeastern have got some delays or reduced services, I should say, between Paddockwood and Strew due to engineering works and about 30 minutes worth of delays to passengers. 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
1: At 10 o'clock, here's Nicola Everett.
12: The US and Iran have signed a deal to end their conflict. The 14-point memorandum of understanding includes promises to free up shipping in the Strait of Hormuz. We've had reaction this morning from Foreign Secretary Yvette Cooper.
13: We're working to support the reopening of the Strait of Hormuz because that is what will make the biggest difference to the cost of living for us back at home, but also for the global economy. We've got to get international shipping moving again.
12: More details have emerged after a man from Kent died after falling from a building in Poland. A hearing's been told Paul Terry from Snodland suffered multiple injuries after it happened last month. The 54-year-old's death is being investigated in the country and an inquest is due to take place in November. Campaigners say they're disappointed. Plans for homes on a former school site in Hythe have been given the go-ahead. We're told the estate will include a mix of 150 houses and flats on what used to be Foxwood School. It closed in 2016 and the grounds have become overgrown and a target for vandals. Paul Lomax campaigned against the development.
14: The main issue is this may be a derelict site, but it's the buildings that are derelict. Surrounding the buildings is a huge amount of biodiversity, continuous woodland between three slopes.
12: Figures seen by KMFM show income from parking across Canterbury, Whitstable and Herne Bay dropped by almost £500,000 in the past year. Nearly 200,000 fewer car park trips have been recorded since the City Council brought in a new charging strategy 2 years ago. Bosses say more people are travelling on public transport, footfall is up and the use of park and ride is increasing. And a school in Herne Bay has been praised for the work it's done to get more children playing during break and lunchtime. Hampton Primary has been given the highest possible accreditation for the quality of its outdoor play provision. That puts it in the top 1% in the country. Danny Greenstock is the deputy head teacher.
15: We don't want our children lining up anymore at the end of lunchtime because, you know, those are the times where you've got children lining up, there tends to be some disagreements and you start to see some behaviours crop in. So now our children play until they see their classroom door open.
12: That's the latest. Next updates at 11.
16: How would you describe McCain Vibes?
17: 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If they had a baby, do you know what I mean? Well, you know, Bob.
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18: 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Yeah? 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
22: 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Kent weather.
12: Cloud clearing, bright and feeling very warm later. Highs up to 27 in Gravesend, 24 in Hythe.
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10: Ramsgate Tunnel in both directions is closed due to an incident. It is expected to stay that way all day. M25 anti-clockwise queuing due to an earlier broken down vehicle just before the Dartford Tunnels. Delays are back to Junction 2 for the A2. And the M20 London bound one lane is blocked. It's on the exit slip at Junction 11 at Hythe.
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12: News today that the US and Iran have signed an initial peace deal has had an immediate impact on the price of oil. It's now below $80 a barrel. The 14-point memorandum of understanding includes commitments to end an American blockade on Iranian ports and a promise to reopen the Strait of Hormuz. Campaigners have told us vital habitats will be destroyed after plans for 150 homes in Hythe were given the go-ahead. The houses and flats will be built on the site of the former Foxwood School. The building there has been derelict since 2016 and regularly targeted by vandals. Paul Lomax is disappointing. The surrounding land will be lost, though.
13: The school site was built on the plateaus. This development actually builds into the slopes because that's where you get the views. And in doing so, that removes huge amounts of trees and continuous woodland.
12: Vacancies in the UK slumped to their lowest level in over 5 years in the 3 months to May, according to new figures. They also suggest the jobless rate fell from 5% to 4.9% in the 3 months. collapsed to April. Fire crews have been called to Broadstairs after flames from a car fire spread to fencing, outbuildings and another vehicle. Three engines were sent to Cecilia Grove just before two this morning. It's not thought anyone was hurt and it's believed to have started accidentally. A Kent school is celebrating today after getting a top award for the work it's done to improve play at break and lunchtime. Hampton Primary in Herne Bay has been given platinum standard, putting it in the top 1% in the country. It's as figures show children spend 1.4 years outside playing up to year six. Danny Greenstock is the deputy head teacher.
7: The decrease in incidents at lunchtime has dropped dramatically, and the impact that has had both outside with relationships, social development of our children. It's also not impacting them when they're going into class after break and lunchtime either now.
12: And Ashford's getting a Primark. It's set to take over the former Debenhams and Select stores in County Square Shopping Centre. We're told work will start shortly and it should open in the second half of next year. That's the latest. Next updates at 12.
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0: Kent weather.
12: Cloud clearing. It's going to be bright for the rest of the day and feeling warm as well. Highs up to 27 in Gravesend, 24 in Hythe.
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0: one incredible voice to another, Teddy Swims, and it's Miles Smith next at KMFM. And over 26.5 million watched England-Croatia last night. And the England fans had their own small victory as well after closing down a bar in Dallas because it ran out of beer. Now, I don't know if we're supposed to think, oh, typical England football fans, or be proud. I really don't know.
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12: 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And I don't have a Mrs. Rob. 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

0: of the heatwave. 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And it seems it didn't matter where you were in the country last night, there were ways to keep up to date with the England score. Olivia Dean was on stage updating fans.
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0: 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Coldplay, Higher Power on KMFM. It's hard to decide when it comes to Coldplay. Tame Impala on the way, singing about running from the sunlight, which I think I'll play for those hiding from the heat wave over the next 48 hours. And also, what might just be the best ever Calvin Harris tune coming up. I'll let you decide.
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2: Traffic and travel.
0: Ramsgate Tunnel in both directions remains closed due to an incident and it is expected to stay closed all day. We will, of course, keep you up to date. Elsewhere, Dover on the A2, both directions between the Whitfield roundabout and the slip road for Lydon. There are queues. That's because of roadworks. Sturry Road towards the city is heavy and the M25 anti-clockwise queuing due to an earlier broken down vehicle just before the tunnels. Queues are back to Junction 2 for the A2.
1: 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Kent's traffic and travel.
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0: At 12 o'clock, Lucy Hudson.
9: The Church of England has apologised to those impacted by historical forced adoption. Thousands of children were taken away from unmarried mothers in the 50s, 60s and 70s. The Archbishop of Canterbury, Dame Sarah Mullally, has said sorry for the pain, trauma and stigma caused. It's understood some people may be eligible for a wider redress scheme. Yesterday, Education Secretary Bridget Phillipson indicated the government would also soon be apologising.
10: Prime Minister will have more to say on this shameful period in our history. Reflecting the gravity of what has happened. But here and now, let me say to all of those affected, you will get the apology that you so profoundly deserve.
9: Further peace talks to reach a final deal on the war in the Middle East will take place over the next 60 days. An initial framework has been officially signed by the US and Iran, aimed at ending the conflict. Campaigners say they're disappointed plans for homes on a former school site in Hythe have been given the go-ahead. The estate will include a mix of 150 houses and flats on what used to be Foxwood School. It closed in 2016 and the grounds have become overgrown and a target for vandals. Paul O'Mac is worried vital habitats will be destroyed.
11: It felt very inevitable. There was a former terrible decision to think that 150 homes were suitable to be built on a very wooded site, and officers pushed the councillors to that they almost had no choice but to accept it.
9: Fire crews have told us a blaze in machinery at an industrial site in Maidstone probably started accidentally. Four fire engines were sent to Laverstoke Road in Allington just after 10:30 last night. They spent around 2 hours fighting the flames. No one was injured. And it's been revealed councils in Kent have set aside almost £13 million to fund the process of abolishing themselves. Local government reorganisation will see current authorities scrapped and replaced with fewer, bigger unitary bodies. We're expecting the government to announce next month how many councils there'll be in Kent and where their borders will be. That's the latest. Next updates at 1.
2: 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Kent weather.
9: Feeling warm today with hazy sunshine and a chance of showers. Highs of 27 in Headcorn, 24 in Lydd.
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0: 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Push the button. That is a great pop anthem soon. And this is Tame Impala.

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0: stylishly done by Will Smith. Men in Black at KMFM. It's Father's Day on Sunday. Morrisons clearly know that one way to make Dad very happy is with food. They're giving away free donuts over the weekend. Very nice. We are giving Dad cash.
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0: 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We're bound to break and my hands are tied.
1: I watched the movie again a couple of weeks ago. It's there, isn't it? It's still there a couple of years later in the top, I'd say at least my top 20 movies of all time. So good. Right, this is KMFM heading into lunchtime with Miles Smith. Nice to meet you, a couple of minutes away. And Lady Gaga, Beyonce, Telephone. 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
3: Traffic and travel.
1: Ramsgate Tunnel in both directions remains closed due to an earlier police incident. Expect delays. Sittingbourne's Hawks Hill Lane has been blocked because of an accident. It's quite near to Bexon Lane. And the M25 clockwise, they're holding the traffic whilst they deal with a broken down vehicle. That's in between junctions 6 and 7. There's queues of at least a mile.
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21: The Archbishop of Canterbury has apologised on behalf of the Church of England to survivors of forced adoption. 185,000 babies are thought to have been taken away from unmarried mothers in the 50s, 60s and 70s. Dame Sarah Mullally says the impact on families has been lifelong.
22: We're profoundly sorry for the harm that you have experienced.
6: We are sorry for the practices which took place in Church of England homes. You have nothing to be ashamed of. The shame is ours.
21: The government is also expected to issue an apology. The Bank of England has kept the base rate of interest on hold at 3.75%. It follows better than expected inflation figures and the signing of a peace framework between the US and Iran. Economist David Aikman says it's not all good news.
7: We're still going to see the effects coming through. So it'll take a little while for the increase in energy prices to feed through into household fuel bills, for instance. The question the bank is trying to balance is the economy is also not in a strong place. The labour market has been cooling.
21: Two caravans have called to light in a suspected arson attack in Ramsgate. Police and firefighters were called to Royal Harbour Approach in the early hours of this morning. No one was hurt and investigations are ongoing. An object found by a metal detectorist in Kent has been declared treasure. The copper alloy die stamp dates back to Anglo-Saxon times and was unearthed in Linstead near Faversham. Experts say it could change our understanding of where the famous Sutton Hoo helmet was made. Dr. Andrew Richardson is the finds liaison officer for Kent County Council.
15: This little bronze die stamp is the first evidence from the British Isles that this iconic helmet or helmets like this might have been made in Britain.
21: It was previously thought they were imported from Scandinavia.
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21: Football, and the England managers described what he did at half-time to inspire their World Cup win over Croatia. They were 2-2 going into the break, and Thomas Tuchel says he gave the players some quiet time before cajoling them into an impressive second half performance. England ended up winning their first group match 4-2. That's the latest. Next updates at 2.
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21: Feeling warm today with hazy sunshine and a chance of showers. Highs of 27 in Edenbridge, 24 in Folkestone.
22: 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Kent weather.
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13: Ramsgate Tunnel still closed in both directions because of that earlier police incident. Now extra time of diversion has been set up. In Hildenborough, Tunbridge Road in both directions is blocked. There's an accident. It's quite near to the new Oak Hill housing estate. In Bredgar, just outside Sittingbourne, Hawks Hill Lane's blocked because of an accident. And the M25 anti-clockwise entry slip road from the roundabout, it is blocked for emergency repairs. That's at Junction 2.
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13: At 2 o'clock, Lucy Hudson.
15: A teacher's been given a rare whole life prison sentence for abusing and killing his adopted baby. Jamie Varley will never be released following the death of 13-month-old Preston Davey in Blackpool in 2023. His partner's been jailed for 25 years. A judge described it as a case of the most extreme gravity. Sky's Tom Parmenter is outside court.
16: It is also a case that highlights a grotesque failure of safeguarding. Three times this couple took their boy into hospital with injuries. He'd suffered seizures, and each time there were excuses.
15: The cost of borrowing has stayed the same, with interest rates held at 3.75%. Analysts are still expecting it to increase at some point this year. The Archbishop of Canterbury has issued an apology over the forced adoption scandal. The Church of England says it's sorry for the pain, trauma and stigma caused by pressuring thousands of unmarried mothers to give up their children. It was common in the 50s, 60s and 70s. Dame Sarah Mullally is promising change.
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4: but also learning, and we're taking responsibility. We want to provide space for grief and for sorrow, but we want to ensure that we learn from what we hear to ensure that real change occurs.
15: An Amber Heat Health Alert has come into force across Kent. It lasts until next Tuesday, with forecasters predicting temperatures of around 30 degrees. And a piece of treasure discovered by a metal detectorist in Kent could change our understanding of British history. The copper alloy die stamp found in Linstead dates back to Anglo-Saxon times. Experts now think it means the famous Sutton Hoo helmet was made here rather than abroad. Dr. Andrew Richardson is the finds liaison officer for Kent County Council.
5: It's been assumed for quite a long time they were made in Sweden, because that's where similar dyes for their manufacture have been found. More recently, some dyes were found in Denmark, and the Danes have started saying, well, it could be Danish.
15: It's hoped the object will eventually go on show at the Beanie Museum in Canterbury. That's the latest. Next updates at 3.
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15: Feeling warm today with hazy sunshine and a chance of showers. Highs of 27 in Gravesend, 24 in Ramsgate.
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0: Traffic and travel.
12: Ramsgate Tunnel remains closed in both directions following that police incident. Petham's Stone Street has been closed in both directions because of an accident. Maidstone's Upper Stone Street, that's the one-way section into town. It's partially blocked. There's an obstruction on the road. Hildenborough's Tunbridge Road is blocked because of an accident near Langdown Down Road. Bredgar's Hawks Hill Lane, still partially blocked because of an early accident just outside Sittingbourne. And the M25 anti-clockwise, one lane is closed on the entry slip. That's the roundabout at Junction 2 for the A2.
1: 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Kent's traffic and travel.
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12: At 3 o'clock, Lucy Hudson.
13: A teacher's been handed a rare whole life order for the abuse and murder of his adopted baby. 13-month-old Preston Davey died in Blackpool in 2023. He'd suffered 40 injuries and was taken to hospital three times in the months before his death. A judge has sentenced 37-year-old Jamie Varley.
14: This is a case of the utmost extreme gravity. You will stay in prison for the rest of your life. You will never be eligible for parole.
13: His partner's been jailed for 25 years. Police are investigating a suspected arson attack which has closed the Ramsgate Tunnel. Two caravans caught alight on Royal Harbour Approach in the early hours of this morning. Crews were called to put out the blaze and no one was hurt. The tunnel's expected to stay closed all day. The Archbishop of Canterbury has apologised on behalf of the Church of England to survivors of forced adoption.
15: We heard accounts of pain, of indignity and of shame, of being treated in ways that felt like punishment and not care or compassion.
13: Dame Sarah Mullally says they're making positive changes after thousands of unmarried women were forced to give up their babies in the 50s, 60s and 70s. Ashford is getting a Primark. It's set to take over the former Debenhams and Select stores in County Square Shopping Centre. It's due to open in the second half of next year. And an Anglo-Saxon tool that was found by a metal detectorist in Kent has been declared treasure and could change history. It was dug up in Linstead and experts think it could have been used to make battle equipment. It was previously thought a famous helmet had been imported from Scandinavia, but that's now changed. Dr. Andrew Richardson is the Fines Liaison Officer for Kent County Council.
16: It could be from Sweden, it could be from Denmark, but in Kent we now have a die stamp for a very similar helmet like this, and there's really no reason now not to think that helmets like the Sutton Hoo helmet and perhaps the Sutton Hoo helmet could have been made in the Kingdom of Kent.
13: That's the latest. Next updates at 4.
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13: Feeling warm today with hazy sunshine and a chance of showers. Highs of 27 in Yalding, 24 in Tankerton.
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0: Traffic and travel.
11: A249 Sheppey Crossing coming off of the island is blocked. Emergency repairs are underway. That is causing delays. Ramsgate Tunnel in both directions remains closed following the police incident overnight. Hempstead's Capstan Road is blocked. A car has overturned. It's not too far from the country park. Petham Stone Street is blocked because of an accident. Hildenborough's Tunbridge Road is also the same because of an accident. It's quite near to the new housing estate. The A21 Pembrey bypass southbound, partially blocked because of an accident between the Capel turnoff and the North Farm roundabout. Expect delays. M25 anti-clockwise, queuing due to an early accident just before junction 5 for the M26. Delays are back to the Clackett Lane services. And there's still a lane close on the entry slip road at junction 2. It's that big roundabout for the A2. Part of it, they're resurfacing. Expect queues.
10: 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Kent Traffic and Travel.
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11: At 4 o'clock, Lucy Hudson.
12: High school teacher who abused and murdered his adopted baby has been given a rare whole life prison sentence. Preston Davey was 13 months old when he died in Blackpool in 2023. Jamie Varley, who's 37, has been told he'll never be freed while his partner's been jailed for 25 years. DCI Andy Fellows from Lancashire Police spoke outside court.
13: This has been one of the most challenging investigations our Force Major Investigation Team has ever undertaken, and the most extreme example of sordid and wicked behaviour by two completely remorseless human beings. This is a case that truly shocked the nation.
12: A safeguarding review is continuing. A fire involving a mobile home in Margate is thought to have been started deliberately. Crews managed to put out the blaze on Lower North Down Avenue late last night. Police were also called. We're told no injuries were reported. The Church of England has apologised to those impacted by historical forced adoption. Thousands of children were taken away from unmarried mothers in the 50s, 60s and 70s. Archbishop of Canterbury, Dame Sarah Mullally, has said sorry for the pain, trauma and stigma caused.
5: We know that society was cruel to those who had children outside of marriage, and particularly to young women who were in a really vulnerable situation.
12: She's promising to listen to victims and make a positive change. The UK's agreed to provide Ukraine with 150,000 drones by the end of the year. It's the biggest package to date, funded by a loan financed with the profits of seized Russian assets. An Amber Heat health alert has come into force across Kent. It lasts until next Tuesday, with forecasters predicting temperatures of around 30 degrees. We're being urged to keep an eye on vulnerable loved ones.
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12: Football, and England's women have drawn Greece in the first round of the World Cup qualifying playoffs. Maidstone's Alessia Russo will be in the Lionesses squad. If they win, they'll face Slovakia or Ukraine for a place in next summer's tournaments in Brazil. That's the latest. Next updates at 4:30.
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12: Some rain around this afternoon and feeling humid this evening, with lows overnight of 17 in Aylesford, 16 in Minster.
10: 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Kent weather.
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15: It's
11: so warm, yet rubbish. It's so grey and horrible outside. I don't know, try and put a smile on your face this afternoon. It's Thursday. Hi, it's Ben here getting you home. And it was an awesome start to the World Cup for England last night. I think we are all pleased, apart from my daughter, Myla. She was very upset this morning. I'll tell you why after Tay-Tay. And here's Tom Grennan.
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19: The M25 anti-clockwise emergency resurfacing has closed a lane and blocked the entry slip at Junction 2, the Darrenth interchange. Queues are back to Swanley. The Sheppey crossing towards Sheppey is blocked for emergency repairs as well. Traffic's backing up and the Kingsferry Bridge diversion is heavily congested. The Pembrey bypass south bound is partially blocked from the Capel turnoff to North Farm. Hildenborough's Tunbridge Road is queuing both ways between Langdown Road and Cold Harbour Lane. Petham and Stone Street is closed both ways between Limekiln Lane and Stedding Minas. In Hempstead, there's a blockage on Capstone Road by the Country Park, and the Ramsgate Tunnel is closed in both directions and is set to be for the rest of the evening.
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0: Just the three costume changes for Perry on her wedding day last weekend.
1: Yep.
0: Three wedding dresses. Why do one? One's so 2025. Get with it, 2026. Apparently, Leanne and also Jade, both there as well in Portugal. For Perry's a big day. Right, it's Ben getting you home for a Thursday. Hope you're good. That was Little Mix. Coming up, the 5 o'clock whistle, some back-to-back anthems, including a massive party tune to kick us off next. It's technically the pre-Ken, so we'll go big on the party after news and travel.
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0: Dominic Fike and Three Nights on a KMFM. Hi, it's Ben here, getting Kent home for a Thursday. It has just gone 5:15. And if you're trying to get off the Isle of Sheppey this evening, extremely congested. Southbound the Sheppey crossing is closed. And to make matters worse, Minster-on-Sea, outside the Abbey Hotel, there has also been an accident. So things gridlocked on the Isle of Sheppey at the moment. I'll give you a full travel update in about 2 or 3 minutes' time. Before then, you might remember yesterday, I spoke about owning a piece of history with the original Mr. Blobby.
1: Blobby, Blobby, Blobby!
0: Costume. Well, forget the pink polka dots. I have found something even better. An actual car license plate matching the one from Fireman Sam. It sold at auction for £39,500. The plate is J999. And it's the exact registration that sat on the front of Jupiter, the iconic red fire engine from the original Fireman Sam series. But here's the absolute best part. The person who bought it had absolutely no idea it was from the show. No idea they shared a number plate with the fire truck in Fireman Sam. So if you see a car with J999 on the front, just know that the hero next door is probably just doing their weekly shop.
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3: Traffic and travel.
0: A vehicle fire on the M25 towards the Dartford tunnels as May's traffic becomes static. It's closed at the moment with queues swept stretching back past the M20 interchange and the emergency works blocking things at Junction 2, making it really difficult for traffic to get off at this moment in time. The Sheppey crossing southbound is blocked and an accident outside the Abbey Hotel in Minster is adding further delays. Ramsgate tunnel is closed because of a police incident. Hildenborough, and there's an accident on Tunbridge Road causing queues by Cold Harbour Lane. Petham and Stone Street is shut between Limekiln Lane and Stedding Minas. And in Hampstead, an overturned vehicle is blocking Capstone Road by the Country Park.
1: 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Kent's traffic and travel.
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0: It's as simple as this. If you can answer five questions quickly and correctly, you could win that £500 in my game, Five in Time. And these questions, you don't need to be a genius to get them correct. We had one yesterday. What colour is Kermit the Frog? We all know what colour Kermit the Frog is. It's those kind of beginner-level questions that you'll be asked in this game. So that if you want to have a play this evening, if you've had a bad drive home because of the traffic, this could definitely put you in a great mood, winning £500 tonight. And it's easy to get on to win. All you've got to do is send one text message. 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The number again, 60099. 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Best of luck. If you've just sent that text, there's a chance you could be winning £500. Good luck.
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6: Traffic and travel.
9: The Sheppey Crossing southbound is closed and there's an accident outside the Abbey Hotel on Brile Way, making it gridlocked from there to the crossing in both directions. On the M25, traffic still at a standstill towards the Dartford tunnels. Queues back to Junction 4, made worse by the emergency works, blocking a lane at Junction 2 as traffic tries to divert. In Hildenborough, a crash on Tunbridge Road, causing queues both ways by Cold Harbour Lane. Petham Stone Street is shut between Limekiln Lane and Stedding Minas. And Hempstead, there's an overturned vehicle blocking Capstone Road by the Country Park. Plus, we've got Ramsgate Tunnel. That remains shut because of a police incident.
8: 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Kent's traffic and travel.
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1: And it's Ben here getting you home for a Thursday. Oh, you're all good. This is basically my day before the weekend. I'm off tomorrow. Adam Lawrence will be sitting in for me. Your chance to play five in time still to win that £500 cash after 5:30. But the winning continues before that, because Rob and Noomi on KMFM Breakfast have a grand up for grabs still after 8 a.m. with the describing game Say It. So make sure you wake up with KMFM Breakfast. Rob and Noomi tomorrow morning, and they play just after 8 o'clock. Right. The guy that is honestly all over my Instagram stories right now, because my friends clearly have more money than me, so they can go and see Harry Styles live at Wembley. We'll play his track American Girls after Travel.
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8: Traffic and travel.
10: The Sheppey Crossing southbound remains closed. If you're coming off the island tonight, expect delays. It looks like the accident just outside the Abbey Hotel near Brill Way is getting sorted out. Traffic now passing it in one direction. The M25, if you're going towards the Dartford tunnels, it's back open, but still delays because of an earlier vehicle fire. You've got queues back to Junction 3, plus emergency work still going on at Junction 2, which sees a lane out there. Maidstone and an accident at Pennenden Heath Road has partially blocked things both ways near Heathfield Road, and Hempstead's Capstone Road blocked as well by the country park because of an accident. Then we've got the Ramsgate Tunnel, which is set to stay closed both ways through into tonight.
7: 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Kent's traffic and travel.
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0: and you thought it couldn't get any better. Just got a text. What do you want from the Chinese? Oh, yes, please. Hope you're good tonight. Hope you've finally got a night. All is fine. You've had a great day. It was a late night, an early morning, a long day at work. But it's all good because the football's coming home and it looks fine, doesn't it? It looks good. What a great game. I'm going to get on the one person who thinks the Palace of Versailles is haunted. Although I do think maybe the spirits that live there are just a little bit annoyed that you run around their house in your pyjamas. We'll do Olivia Rodrigo in a second.
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0: This weekend there is cash to win. £100 to spend on the very important man in your life. And you've got to put your dad knowledge to the test. And dads deserve a good treat this weekend. 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

0: 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It's KMFM. Approaching 8 o'clock, you're in for a treat tonight. We've got a very special guest, Sunny Federa's on. He's an Aussie, we love an Aussie. We get jealous of their climate, but right now I feel like they'd be jealous of us. Six albums. Worked with Calvin Harris, Glass Animals, NK and Ella Eyre, and King of Summer Tunes. We're chatting about his brand new record that he's just released next.
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0: is for getting me on. Another 54 Ultra. It's called Talk To You on KMFM. And Sunny Federa is on the show. We've got a brand new track from him. I don't think it's the one from the USB. I think that one is top, top secret. And you must get the USB to hear it. But it is completely brand new. It's called Feel Again, and it's on after the Swedish powerhouse in Zara Larsson next.
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0: Sabrina Espresso, KMFM with me, Jack, and Sunny Federa. Mate, you are off to Ibiza quite soon. 22 weeks you're going to be out there. Mate, that's like 5 straight months of Ibiza, please.
1: It's actually 6 straight months.
0: 6 straight months.
1: Yeah, yeah. That's what...
0: Just make it worse.
1: Yes. I know, I think I was talking to James Hyatt or someone, but I can't remember, and they're like, dude, that's six months in Ibiza, bro. Like, I was like, man, yeah, it actually is.
0: Six months. What is your working schedule like? Are we doing 2 days a week, 3 days a week, 9 days a week?
2: I say
0: 9 days a week. 9 days a week? Yeah, that's going to be... Please tell me you have got down, like, because a rave is quite high energy, right? In the mornings... While you're doing your 6 months straight in Ibiza, what is your go-to, like, I'm going to get out of bed and I'm going to do this and it will help me?
1: I've got a dog recently, so I've got no choice but to take that dog outside.
0: I like it.
1: You know, go to the toilet. So that's my schedule right now. And then it's like, then it's taking my kids to school. This is quite funny because I was talking to someone else about this recently. It's like they'll see me on like some of the school parents follow me on Instagram, and they'll see me like, you know, at Pasha and Ibiza like till 6 in the morning, you know, putting stories up. Then the next day I'm picking the kids up. And like, God, how do you do it? I'm like, you know, it's just, you know, it's the life.
0: Just like, well, that's a great little nugget of information. Just have kids and get a dog and you just have to get up a bed in the morning.
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0: They haven't started yet, but isn't it good? What a great banger. David Guetta, Anthems. Coming at 9 o'clock tonight. Whatever you are getting up to in Kent. Even if it is an early bedtime, because it was a late one last night. It was an extra late one for me. 3 a.m. Oh, even thinking about it, I never want to see that time ever again, but I will. For England, I will. However you are, however today has been, if you are still listening, if you are still going, if you are still trying to get home or off out because Thursday and Friday, all that kind of stuff, 01-227-786-106 on the WhatsApp. Come and drop me a message and I'll give you a shout out for Anthems. It starts with Eric Pritz next.
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6: 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Welcome to KMFM and old school anthems. Hi to Sally in Tunbridge, who got in touch on the WhatsApp. That is 01227 786 106. She said, I would love an early night tonight, but I've got to sort Father's Day. It's my husband's first. I've gone to town. Good luck, Sally. Good luck hiding it all as well. Leonie in Dover, enjoying the sunset. A glass of wine has been poured, ready for a dance. So you should be. Anthems are on. Three songs back to back. All of them bangers. All of them anthems. We don't mess around with that word. Eric Pritz and Call On Me to start.
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0: ecstasy. I miss you more than love. Justin Bieber on KMFM. Cheers for getting me on Thursday night in Kent. I do hope you're good. And I'll tell you what, the playlist between now and 10 o'clock is absolutely brilliant. My fave discovery, I think, of 2026. I love it so much. And it caught me off guard, maybe, how much I love it. It's from Tame Impala. It's called Dracula. It's on the way next.
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0: the sun starts to go down across Kent. Still a good, beautiful blue, though. Party in the USA, Miley Cyrus on KMFM. I won't lie, this morning I do feel like Noomi got a little bit, I don't know, of a hard time on this. She did some football commentating. See if you can work out what part of the match she was commentating.
1: Oh my God, they're booing it further down at 11. It's in!
0: It's in! I think we know. And that basically is the entire game, isn't it? Booze a football, couple of time, down the pitch and a goal. Quite simple, quite easy. It's not the best that I've ever heard, but it's definitely not the worst. Back in the morning, Robin Noomi, and there's a chance for you to win some cash. £1,000 is up for grabs, and I'll tell you exactly what you've got to do next.
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8: This is a national alert from Flixbus. 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

0: gets me done tonight. Cheers for getting us on. And I'm done for the week. I will be back on Sunday with the Kent Top 40. Until then, have the best one. Enjoy all the football as much as you can, no matter how many late nights that is. But make sure you're up tomorrow. From 8 o'clock, Say It Is back. Your chance to win a grand.
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13: From the Sky News Centre at 10. Polls have closed in the Makerfield by-election, which could see Andy Burnham challenge Sir Keir Starmer's leadership. The Greater Manchester Mayor and Labour candidate would need to beat opponents, including from Reform, to return to Westminster. The Prime Minister has repeatedly said he wouldn't walk away. Foreign Secretary Yvette Cooper has been asked about her cabinet future.
14: What I also know, having been in politics for quite a long time, is you focus on the job that you're doing and not, you know, on speculation. So, of course, you know, I'm enjoying this, doing this job, but I also actually recognise that this is about people across the UK and about them.
13: Votes have also been held in Scottish constituencies Arbroath and Broughty Ferry and Aberdeen South. A man's been arrested on suspicion of attempted murder after a three-year-old ended up in a crocodile enclosure at a zoo in Cambridgeshire. Police were called to Johnson's of Oldhurst in Huntington this afternoon. Emma Birchley reports.
15: There has been a statement from Detective Inspector Verity McCann from Cambridgeshire Police, who said at this stage we're speaking to people who were at the zoo at the time of this distressing incident to understand more about the circumstances. We do not believe the man arrested and the child are known to each other.
13: England's Children's Commissioner says she has a responsibility to challenge systems that failed a 13-month-old boy. Teacher Jamie Varley has been given a whole life term for sexually abusing and killing his adoptive son, Preston Davey, in Blackpool in 2023. A Liberal Democrat MP has been suspended after reportedly being arrested last night. Cameron Thomas has been the representative for Tewkesbury in Gloucestershire since 2024. England's cricketers have had a poor day at the Oval in the second test against New Zealand. The visitors reached 391 all out before England ended the day on 222 for six. And trainer Aidan O'Brien secured his 100th victory at Royal Ascot, with Scandinavia winning the Gold Cup. That's the latest. I'm Ruth McKee.

0: 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The Duchess herself will be there. But what if he's already in the ballroom, waiting?
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16: From the Sky News Centre at 11. The counting process is underway in a by-election which could decide the future of the Labour Party. Former Greater Manchester Mayor Andy Burnham is hoping to become the MP for the constituency of Makerfield. If he wins, he'll return to Westminster where he could challenge Sir Keir Starmer for the Labour leadership. Our political editor Beth Rigby says this is a significant moment.
17: It could determine for the whole of the country who the next Prime Minister is, and I cannot remember covering a by-election that feels as consequential as this one. And so you can imagine what the nerves are like in all of the camps.
16: Votes have also been held in the Scottish constituencies of Arbroath and Broughty Ferry and Aberdeen South. A 30-year-old man from Norfolk has been arrested on suspicion of attempted murder after a three-year-old boy ended up in a crocodile enclosure at a zoo. Cambridgeshire police were called to Johnson's of Oldhurst in Huntington this afternoon. England's Children's Commissioner says she has a responsibility to challenge systems which failed a 13-month-old boy. Teacher Jamie Varley's never leaving prison for sexually abusing and murdering his adoptive son, Preston Davey, in Blackpool in 2023. Preston was taken to hospital three times in the months before his death. Dame Rachel D'Souza wants results from a safeguarding review.
18: It is as bad as it gets, so I am not prepared to wait. They are the facts of the case. What they lead to for me are questions. I've got so many questions and I'm asking them already. I've been in contact with Oldham Council and I am not going to stop. I've got data powers. So what are my questions? How on earth did this happen?
16: In sport, Switzerland have their first win at the World Cup after beating Bosnia and Herzegovina 4-1. South Africa fought back to draw 1-1 with the Czech Republic, and Tottenham have completed the signing of defender Jan-Paul van Hecker from Brighton. Spurs have paid £52 million to capture the Dutchman. That's the latest. I'm Ruth McKee.

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11: From Sky News Centre at midnight. Votes are being counted in the Makerfield by-election, which could see Andy Barnham challenge Sir Keir Starmer's leadership. The Labour candidate would need to beat opponents, including from Reform, to return to Westminster. The Prime Minister has repeatedly said he wouldn't walk away. Foreign Secretary Yvette Cooper has been asked about her cabinet future.
12: What I also know, having been in politics for quite a long time, is you focus on the job that you're doing and not, you know, on speculation. So, of course, you know, I'm enjoying this, doing this job, but I also actually recognise that this is about people across the UK and about them.
11: Votes have also been held in the Scottish constituencies of Arbroath and Broughty Ferry and Aberdeen South. A man is being questioned on suspicion of attempted murder after a three-year-old boy ended up in a crocodile enclosure in a zoo in Cambridgeshire. He's in a critical but stable condition. A teacher's been told he'll never leave prison for the sexual abuse and murder of his adopted baby son, 13-month-old Preston Davey. Jamie Varley's been handed a rare whole life order, with his partner also sentenced over the boy's death. The US vice president claims Iran would have to get a lot of money to rebuild its nuclear program and is talking up a peace framework both sides have signed.
13: Iran is weakened, their nuclear program destroyed, their economy in desperate straits, and if they change their behavior, big things are going to happen for Iran and for the world. If they don't, no skin off our backs. Either way, we win, and that's the way the president has set up this deal.
11: J.D. Vance claims 12.5 million barrels of oil passed through the Strait of Hormuz last night. He added a 60-day negotiating clock has begun on agreeing a full deal. And in sport, England's cricketers are 169 runs behind New Zealand, heading into day three of the second test at the Oval. They'll resume on 222 for six in their first innings. That's the latest. I'm Ruth McKee.
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